0: I sat back and thought about the things we used to do. It really meant a lot to me. You mean a lot to me.
1: I really mean that much to you?
0: Girl, you know it's true.

0: indeed you come from Katnado.
1: This is a song that I just recorded, and it's an old song called Unchained Melody. I had to play the piano, so it'll take just a second. I don't know all the chords, so if you hear me, get my fingers caught and put in the keys back here, you know what it is. Now, Johnny,
2: yes, sir.
1: You gotta make it your mind, son. You gotta hold the microphone,
2: yes,
1: put your scarf on, hold the pig, hold the ring,
2: right.
1: Show me the right keys. Got it? Okay. This song is, I just recorded it, and it, I don't know, is it out?
2: About 2 weeks.
1: 2 weeks it'll be out. Unchained Melody, from an album called Unchained Melody. Makes a lot of sense. Okay.
3: How you like it so far?

But when his drinking, lusting, and his hunger for power became known to more and more people, the demands to do something about this outrageous man began.